0: Let's go!
1: Radio Herford.
2: It's not time to make a change. Just relax, take it easy. You're still young, that's your fault. There's so much you have to know.

0: 'Cause I will leave the light on.
1: Mehr Musik.
2: Mehr Abwechslung. Mehr Sinn.